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Have You Ever Been? On the Other Side of the Shore, D minor. Let's flip the vinyl on the B-side. Remixes. B-side. Dead side. Credit side. Everything that is on the other side of the vinyl. 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

Have You Ever Been? On the Other Side of the Shore, D minor. 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